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0: there to tune in to me every morning. There's more rocking and less yapping. That's what I do. I play plenty of music and I do a little bit of talking. 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

El Paso, reminding you I'm on every morning from 6 a.m. to 10 a.m. Monday through Friday. 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

Why settle for one when you can have two? I'm Roxy, and I'm doubling down on your favorite music. Every Thursday at 4 p.m., we're hitting the airwaves with the Fox Happy Hour. 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Nostalgic, feel-good hour designed to get

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0: Hey, what's up, El Paso? You go, Roxy here, and I want you to know I really love to bring you the feel-good stories of the hour when your days are so chaotic and crazy, and maybe sometimes they bring you down. 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

0: All right, let's roll in the box. Right here, 92.3 the box. I might get that off.
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Just a voice command away.

0: what's up? It's Rock and Roll James inviting every classic rock fan out there to tune in to me every morning. There's more rocking and less yapping. That's what I do. I play plenty of music and I do a little bit of talking. And it's right here every single morning from 6 a.m. to 10 a.m. on 92.3 The Fox.
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0: Why settle for one when you can have two? I'm Roxy, and I'm doubling down on your favorite music. Every Thursday at 4 p.m., we're hitting the airwaves with the Fox Happy Hour. 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

0: 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Your girl Roxy here, and I want you to know I really love to bring you the feel-good stories of the hour. When your days are so chaotic and crazy, and maybe sometimes they bring you down, I want to bring you up. 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

woke last night to the sound of thunder. How far off, I sat and wondered. Started humming a song from 1962. Ain't it funny how the night moves, when you just don't seem to have as much to lose. 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
6: Good morning. I'm Mike Guerrero, and welcome to Here and Now on 92.3 The Fox. Hope you're having a great Sunday morning. And also, if you'd like to be on our program Here and Now, maybe you have a nonprofit organization, please let me know. 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And please leave all your information, and someone will contact you. I will contact you, or Jem and Jay will contact you, and we'll get you in on the show Here and Now. All right, the FBI is back, and they're not here to arrest me this time. So I welcome them with open arms, and because they brought breakfast this morning. So I'd like to welcome Kimberly Carrillo, the spokesperson for FBI El Paso. How are you today, ma'am?
10: I'm well. How are you?
6: It's always good to have you, ma'am. You've been on before, right?
10: Yes, I have.
6: And you brought John Morales, the special agent in charge. Thank you for being here this morning.
11: Thank you for having us.
6: All right. A very important topic that we're going to speak about. We kind of have done this in the past, but I think we're going to be go more into detail on sextortion and also financial sextortion. So, John, maybe you can give us what's the definition of sextortion so everyone knows what we're talking about.
11: Great. Thank you again for having us here. So the sextortion that we're talking about is specifically sextortion of minors. And that's what we're addressing today.
6: Okay.
11: And it's the criminal act of using the threat of releasing sexually explicit images or video to coerce the victim into complying with the offender's demands. Now, most of the victims, like I mentioned before, are minors. And especially when we're talking about sextortion, it's males between the ages of 14 and 17, where you have an adult coercing a minor to create and send sexually explicit images or videos.
6: Okay. And then is this something that's on the rise? Is this a rampant thing that's going on nationwide? I'm sure it happens worldwide. There's a lot of predators out there. Is this something that's really on the scene now?
11: Unfortunately, yes, it is. And the FBI is seeing a pretty significant number of cases where criminal offenders are using the threat of releasing sexually explicit images or the videos to coerce their victims. And more often than not, we're talking about minors, and that's how they force them into complying with their demands. And victims should know that there are ways to get help, as embarrassing as it may seem. Mm-hmm. And even though at the time you're going to feel that you have nowhere to turn to or who to turn to, you do have support, and that includes reporting it to the FBI.
6: Unfortunately, the World Wide Web is a tool used for entertainment, for communication, education, and all that. But, you know, a lot of predators use it to make money with sextortion, with, you know, illegal means here. We're talking kids that have phones, tablets, their computer, messaging apps. All this can take place through these
1: devices.
11: Devices, listen, Mike, I mean, if you look at it, back when we were kids, you and I, we were outside playing games, and the last thing that we imagined was that someday those folks that our parents would warn us about, you know, hey, be careful with this guy, be careful with this person who's might take you, or they might try to kidnap you.
6: Sure.
11: Those dangers are inside your house, and they're coming through your TV, they're coming through your computer, they're coming through your cell phone, your iPad, your laptop. And more often than not, we're seeing a lot of these devices being the babysitters of our kids. And our parents and our adults need to understand that when our kids are exposed to that type of technology, the technology is great and it can do so much good and there's so much benefit from having it. But it also opens up the world to your kids in ways that a lot of times, most of the times, they're not ready to deal with that. My parents used to always go and check on the windows, and they would check on the doors to keep us safe. But nowadays you have to add our electronic devices, you have to add our social media, you have to add the iPads, the iPhones, all of those devices, because those open up the world to our kids, and not everybody out there is friendly.
6: Yeah, you open the door to predators.
11: Exactly.
6: I guess us as parents, we need to be more vigilant, more aware, open the lines of a communication with our kids. A lot of kids don't open that window for us as parents to enter there, because they want their privacy. You know, mom and dad are going to freak out. You know, they just want, I guess, you know, to have their, you know, as a kid, you know, they're not developed yet. They're they don't see the dangers or sense the dangers like we would as adults, I guess. And yeah, that's why they probably fall prey to a lot of these predators, right?
1: It is. And unfortunately, even though we may do our part by checking on what they're doing, we have to remember that these individuals that are out there, these bad guys, these bad actors, are purposely manipulating, pretending to be a child themselves to gain the trust of the children. And so it doesn't matter how far in detail you go about making sure they're limited to certain websites, these bad guys are very good at what they do, and there are no rules guiding them as to what they can and cannot do when reaching out to a child, whether it's through a private message, a text message, a chat room. We can put as many limitations as we'd like, but we need to be able to see openly what communication is happening in these platforms that our kids are participating, because it doesn't matter how hard we try, it's all around us. And even we sometimes may fall into those situations. So we have to think maybe 2 to 3 steps ahead of that bad guy to protect the kids and what they're allowed to participate in.
6: So a kid might be thinking they're talking to a kid their age, a peer their age, and it's actually a grown man
1: overseas,
6: yes, and you don't know where this is coming from.
1: Exactly, and it's so easy to have that trust, right? Because kids don't know any better. They don't have that life experience. And so it's very easy to become trusting of this boy or girl that you're talking to on this platform, because nowadays that's how we make friends. It's through these platforms. SAC Morales has said, we're no longer outside talking to the neighborhood kids, right? It's all through these games, sure, platforms, social media. And it's coming at them very quickly. So it's become second nature to them, as opposed to stop and thinking, this could be a bad person. And
6: preying on these kids.
11: And you know, excuse me, one of the things that we also need to keep in mind, the way it's being done and the technology being used is new. But this is not new in terms of what these perpetrators are doing. It's like back in the days, you would have adults approaching children in a park, and they'd get run off by the parents. Nowadays, you have those same individuals with the same technology your children are using in their hands, and they're very good at using it. And that technology allows them to obfuscate and to hide their true self so that they can approach these children in basically a setting where normally they wouldn't have access to. But now they're coming into your bedroom, they're coming into your living room, they're coming into your house through those screens, which is why it's very important, the communication between parents and their children.
6: I know we have mainly parents listening out there on 92.3 The Fox, but we might have some kids out there listening. Parents, Can they give advice to their kids on if they do get approached by a predator for sextortion? What's the first thing they should do? Because I know the predators will often get the trust of these kids, and also, make threats if where you can't, hey, don't go to law enforcement, or this is going to happen.
11: So that's where communication is key, and it's the communication between the parent and the child. Child has to feel safe in approaching their parent, and they have to also know that they're not alone. This is a type of crime where you will feel very lonely because you will find yourself isolated very quickly if you don't talk to someone. And that's exactly what the perpetrator, what the victimizer wants. They want you to feel alone. They want you to feel dependent on them, like you have no outlet. You do have an outlet. Talk to your parents. And parents, don't wait till your child comes to talk to you about an incident he's going through. Talk to them about what can happen. Alert them as to the dangers that are out there. And make it something that doesn't have to be uncomfortable. Make it a common occurrence for you to talk. What are you doing? Where are you on? Show me. Learn about the technology as well, which is just as important, because one thing where kids have the advantages, they pick up on technology so much faster than we do.
6: Oh, God, yes, uh-huh. That's very, very true.
11: But it's important for us. It's our responsibility as parents to understand that technology, to know the dangers and the benefits there are, because technology is not bad. It's just the way some of these victimizers are using it in order to hurt our children.
1: And there's definitely resources for parents if they don't know how to begin that conversation with their kids, because I think the younger you start having those uncomfortable conversations with them earlier on, as Ceci Morales said, it gets better. There is a website, missingkids.org, and it's the National Center for Missing and Exploited Children. And this has a wealth of information for parents and children to find topics, not just sextortion and financial sextortion, but many other topics that can be very helpful and instrumental to developing those conversations and way to protect them. Because nowadays, like as Ceci Morales said, the internet can be just as good. We just have to know where to find those resources.
6: Okay. When it comes to the victims, and we should know, parents should have that open line of communication where, hey, if anyone ever asked you for your phone number, if anyone ever asks you for a picture, don't trust them. Don't go down that aisle to prevent something like this from happening, right?
1: That is correct. And anything you put on the internet is going to live on forever.
6: Yes.
1: So we have to be very mindful. It's important to understand that there are resources to assist with that, because there are plenty of moments that as adults, I think back, at least myself, I think back and am very thankful that the internet did not exist the way it does now, because I made many mistakes, and I'm glad there is only a Polaroid prior to mistake that exists. But now we have to, again, 2-3 steps ahead, especially for our children, because this is their future that we're now thinking about.
6: Okay.
11: Go ahead. And something that's important is communication is the most important part. We have to educate our children on the care they need to take and how careful they need to be with their bodies and also with what they share. Because it doesn't mean that necessarily the victimizer or the perpetrator is going to come directly at you. Give you an example. I'm a young teenager, and I have a girlfriend, and we're talking and we're exchanging pictures back and forth on social media. And as things may happen, those pictures may get a little racy. They may get a little explicit. Now, fast forward, I might not have my software up to date. I might not have my protections up to date on my phone, tablet, laptop, whatever I'm using. And now my information gets compromised. I get hacked. And through that venue, they are able to extract this information. They find the photos and the pictures. And now they're not going to go after me. I'm the guy. They're going to go after my girlfriend or his friend who sent him these pictures. So he unwittingly was able to take that photo that was being exchanged between them, and now it's going to be used against his friend or girlfriend or whatever
1: family
11: the
1: member.
11: Relationship may be, and use it against her. So it doesn't necessarily mean that you put that picture up for the victimizer to be used. They can get it from other people. But that's why it's so important for parents to talk to the kids and let them know the importance of safeguarding your body, safeguarding your images, your reputation, because that, it's not going to just impact you right now. It'll have a future impact as well.
6: Yeah. The privacy is not there because those hackers are good. I mean, I got hacked through one of the services, Instagram, and it was impossible to get it. These people do this for a living, and it was hard to. Every time I would try to change my password, he would get on and copy it. You know, so yeah, these people are very savvy and know what they're doing. So you're tackling a big animal. Now, sextortion has a lot to do with blackmail. There's also financial sextortion where they want money so these pictures don't get revealed to either the public or to their girlfriend, these younger teenagers, you know. So financial sextortion is also being and also a big issue as well, right?
11: Absolutely. And it's on the rise, just as the... we discussed earlier. So to give you an example, between October 21st and March 2023, we're talking about the FBI having received more than 5,800 reports of sextortion for financial reasons, and more than 6,100 minors were victimized domestically and abroad. And of these 6,100 minors, 14 died by suicide as a result of the sextortion for economic reasons during this period. In total, the FBI is aware of more than 20 deaths of minors by suicide as a result of sextortion for economic reasons. And it's something that parents and teachers, but I always say parents first because they're the first line of defense in our child's well-being. They're the ones at home, they're the ones they look up to, and it's up to them to create an environment where a child will feel comfortable coming to talk to you if he is a victim of it. And if they're not talking about it, well then you're a parent, you need to probe, ask the questions. Look into their social media, understand the accounts, know the passwords, know how to get into their phone, into their tablet, into their laptop. It's your responsibility. And a lot of times we talk about, oh, I don't want to violate my child's privacy, etc. But this is not about violating their privacy. It's about keeping them safe.
6: Yeah, very good point that you brought out. I know it's an ongoing problem issue and a concerning issue around the country, but here in El Paso, are you seeing more reports here in the El Paso area on these issues with sextortion and financial sextortion?
11: I would tell you sextortion and financial sextortion is on the rise here in El Paso and everywhere in the United States and all over the world. It's just getting easier and easier to carry out and hide yourself in order to carry it out. And right now, our entire world has been digitized and people are working from home now. So there's more venues and more opportunities than ever for the bad guys, for the criminals, to get in there, steal your information, and make you a victim.
6: When does the FBI typically learn about a child's being groomed for a predatory adult?
1: Unfortunately, it's not till it's an issue that's already grown. Mm-hmm. And so unfortunately, even though our numbers have been on the rise, it is underreported. And a lot of individuals, whether it be the parents, because they're embarrassed that they didn't have that foresight to see those changes in behavior, the lack of communication, whatever reasons may be happening within that home, parents may sometimes not reach out because of that fear of being judged. We are not here to judge, we are here to help. And unfortunately, children sometimes don't approach the parents until something significant happens, whether it's they're caught taking money from their parents to financially pay for this threat that is coming at them on a daily basis, perhaps, because it's not something they can just turn off, right? They can try blocking the number, but these individuals, as you said, they're smart. They'll figure out another way to contact you, and they have unlimited resources and no rules to threaten and contact the child. And so even though it is a highly increasing manner, it is still underreported.
6: Oh, of course. And then, like I said, the threat is there. Make sure you don't let law enforcement know, or I'm going to reveal these pictures, images, videos, all that kind of stuff. So there's a lot of people that feel intimidated and they can't go to law enforcement. They can't go call the FBI. But still, Ms. Carrillo, you mentioned that in some of these cases, you don't know, even when they receive their money or their ransom or whatever, that you don't know if they're still going to show off these images, right?
1: That is correct. And you may do everything you can. I mean, these children granted, may get a larger allowance than I did growing up, but it's still not going to be enough to sustain those threats at bay. And for all you know, that individual has posted that information already, unbeknownst to you because you're not on those platforms. Mm-hmm. Or in some situations, you may never have provided that individual with an image of yourself in an explicit manner, but that individual will manipulate you to believe that they do have an image of you in a manner that can be uncomfortable, because at the end of the day, we are constantly talking to our kids about being careful what we post, who we share it with, what we do. And then all of a sudden, this individual comes out and says, I have an image of you. And you're thinking, how? Explain to me. I've been very careful. And now that's a way that they constantly manipulate you to follow through on gaining, whether it's financial extortion or sending actual images of yourself.
11: Okay. Well, and now the other thing that's, let's just say, upping the odds that we have are these criminals. A lot of them are very smart and are very good and adept at using software. And it's very easy to take I think nowadays it's easier than ever to take an image that is completely innocent of someone, excuse me, and turn it into something it's not, and then use that image against you. And you might look at it and say, but that's not me. But that's not what the image says.
6: They can crop, they can add, oh my God,
11: yeah. Crop, add, or just create. They can actually create original images based off of one picture that they take off of either your phone, your laptop, your iPad, wherever it is that you have that image stored, or from whoever you sent that image to.
6: Okay. First step, these victims, parents should take, even though the threat is there, don't go to law enforcement. What's your advice to these parents, to the victims?
11: I'm just going to repeat the same thing. The first step is talk to your children.
6: Okay.
11: Talk to them about the dangers of the internet. Make it clear that they are not at fault. It's not their fault. They're not to blame if they're being victimized by a predator. And also, have them understand that these predators are just as smart and adept at using the software and the programming that we have and the tools that they have, that they're using on a day-to-day. Also, the children need to open up to someone. It's the only way that we're going to be able to make the victimization to stop. So normally it should be a parent or a teacher or a caregiver, but it can be law enforcement as well. So as parents, we also have to understand the embarrassment and how these children are feeling right now. Mm-hmm. When you think about it, they've been violated in their most personal manner, and it's traumatizing.
6: Absolutely.
11: Because the victimizer will seek to make you feel like you have no venue and no one to turn to. You do. Talk to your parents before you do anything else and let them know what's happening so they can help you. And then parents, you do have multiple venues where you can reach and try to get help for your kids.
1: Absolutely, and definitely we recommend that if the parents aren't already monitoring what their kids are doing, and I'm not saying constantly 24/7 being there while they're on their phone, but definitely take note of what different platforms, what applications they're downloading, what videos they may be watching. If there is an immediate threat and your child is threatening to hurt themselves because of whatever the situation is, call 911. Call the local authorities immediately, because that needs to be handled first. And then you can call law enforcement in addition to talk about what may have transpired prior to this event for your child. And it's important to know that if you can, take screenshots of everything you find on their phone. Keep records of when the communication started, what platforms they were utilizing. And as Mr. Morales was saying here, once you start talking with your kids, they're going to share this information with other children. And at the end of the day, they're going to be a force multiplier amongst their own friends to help make them aware, if their parents aren't having that conversation with them, about the scary world that lives at the palm of their hands and on the tablets and on the phones and on those platforms. So take screenshots. Don't delete anything. Keep track of where it is that you've sent a gift card to. That information is all very vital to the investigation at whatever level it does carry out on. And again, that missing missingkids.org is a wonderful resource.
6: Okay.
1: FBI.gov/sextortion is another place that we also provide information. We have a great partnership with NCMEC, which is the National Center for Missing and Exploited Children. And again, preserving all of that information is going to help not just protect your child, but other children that may not necessarily have an adult who can advocate for them.
6: So, go ahead.
11: Something that's really important that our children know and their parents know is that the FBI doesn't consider it a crime for a child to send sexually explicit images to someone if they are being enticed or coerced to do so. So the reason I want to reiterate that is because we don't need our victims feeling afraid to report that they are being sexually exploited.
6: And that's something that these predators could use as a blackmail. And that's why that might hinder people going to law enforcement for help.
11: Yes, definitely. Mm-hmm.
6: But you're saying go to law enforcement anyway.
11: Absolutely. And then the other thing is do not produce any additional images.
6: Okay.
11: Once you realize you've been victimized, what's going on? Do not produce any more images. They're going to threaten you. They're going to make you feel that you have to, that you have no way out. But that's key. Do not continue producing and feeding them.
6: And it's good to know that you have a great communication and a great partnership with the local law enforcement. So that really
11: Absolutely.
6: Helps
11: work
6: contact
11: hand in hand.
6: You. Okay. Are these sextortion cases typically prosecuted at the local or federal level?
1: It would all vary depending on what the situation is. We will work hand in hand with the local authorities. If we have come across information that may be within another area of responsibility, whether it be in New Mexico, whether it be Arizona, California, New York, we will work hand in hand with our partners, state and local, federal, to find the best way to prosecute these bad actors. And in some cases, these individuals are overseas. And so we definitely utilize the resources that the FBI has to help find those individuals and get justice for those young victims that are involved.
6: I'm sure it's tough to find these predators. I'm sure it's they're very savvy. They hide under aliases. But has there been success rate with the FBI combating to get these sexual predators, these exploitation artists? Have you found these? What does the FBI do to combat against the predators?
11: So we definitely have had successes doing that. Unfortunately, it's never enough. But one of the important things, I think one of the most important things that as we uncover these and we're able to find them and identify them, is learning what their tools and tricks are. And then educating our partners as well. And I think that those partnerships are key in it, in that in our case, like Kim was mentioning, we'll work with our locals, but we'll also work with our federal local. When I say local, I mean like here in El Paso.
6: Yes.
11: Our other federal partners. But then we also work with our partners overseas. And we do it in multiple different ways. We provide information. We provide training. We provide them with stats based on what we're seeing. But at the same time, we're learning from them. So it's that communication between countries and between law enforcement entities from all over the world that's allowing us to have an impact. But it's never enough.
6: It takes a village. It takes the world to get these predators. In our earlier interview, we had a short interview, you and I, where you talked about how quick these predators, how quick these victims, how they can fall. You gave a little timeline on how quick this can actually happen.
11: Right, right. So, yes, you're right. And it's scary to know that this can evolve so quickly. So to give you an example, and these are real times, at 8:07 p.m., an offender makes initial contact with the minor, reaches out to them, and on whatever platform, you can pick one. At 10:07 p.m., the minor's already been coerced and enticed to share sexually explicit imagery with this individual that reached out to them. By 10:23 p.m. of that same day, the offender sends a message blackmailing and threatening this minor that he's going to release the imagery unless the minor pays money. And that money is paid throughout any number of platforms that there are. By 12:23 a.m. of the next day, the minor is expressing suicidal ideation and stops the messaging. And that's where you can imagine the stress, the fear, the embarrassment that that child is feeling, emotions which is probably not very well equipped to deal with,
6: sure.
11: And no one to talk to or no one to go to for help. At 11:47 a.m. of the next day, the offender, not hearing from the child because they stopped messaging, writes the minor's girlfriend and shares the images of her boyfriend. And he asks if she knows him. 12:02 p.m., the girlfriend responds that this is her boyfriend and asks when the picture was taken. 12:03 p.m., the offender says he will ruin the boyfriend's life with these pictures. And at 12:03 p.m., the girlfriend responds that her boyfriend took his life the night before.
6: So just like that.
11: Just like that.
6: Real quick. We're going to wrap it up, but where can people seek more information? Give us the website again.
1: Missingkids.org.
6: Okay.
1: And that is going to be where you can find all the information to have conversations that are uncomfortable with your kids and resources to help once
6: Great.
1: You've passed that. FBI.gov/sextortion. And if an individual is unaware or they're not ready, they can always go to any of our social media platforms. We are on Instagram, we are on Facebook, and we are on X. They can find lots of information if they feel they need to talk to somebody. Again, if there is somebody that is in immediate danger, call 911. But they can definitely call 915-832-5000 and they can speak to an agent. If there are questions, thoughts, an incident that just doesn't sit right with them that they'd like to report, provide as much information as possible. And if nothing else, you can call 1-800-CALL-FBI from anywhere in the United States, outside the country, if and when you have something that may be necessary to discuss.
6: Thank you very much for this vital information and being with us on Here and Now. Hope you're having a great Sunday morning. And also, if you'd like to be on our program Here and Now, maybe you have a nonprofit organization, please let me know. You can send me an email with your information and I'll get back to you at mikeg923@yahoo.com. Or you can call our office at 915-581-1126. And please leave all your information and someone will contact you. I will contact you or Jem and Jay will contact you and we'll get you in on the show Here and Now. All right. The FBI is back and they're not here to arrest me this time. So I welcome them with open arms and because they brought breakfast this morning. So I'd like to welcome Kimberly Carrillo, the spokesperson for FBI El Paso. How are you today, ma'am?
9: I'm well. How are you?
6: It's always good to have you, ma'am. You've been on before, right?
9: Yes, I have.
6: And you brought John Morales, the special agent in charge. Thank you for being here this morning.
11: Thank you for having us.
6: All right. A very important topic that we're going to speak about. We kind of have done this in the past, but I think we're going to go more into detail on sextortion and also financial sextortion. So, John, maybe you can give us what's the definition of sextortion so everyone knows what we're talking about.
11: Great. Thank you again for having
6: sure.
11: us here. So the sextortion that we're talking about is specifically sextortion of minors. And that's what we're addressing today.
6: Okay.
11: And it's the criminal act of using the threat of releasing sexually explicit images or video to coerce the victim into complying with the offender's demands. Now, most of the victims, like I mentioned before, are minors. And especially when we're talking about sextortion, it's males between the ages of 14 and 17, where you have an adult coercing a minor to create and send sexually explicit images or videos.
6: Uh-huh. Okay, and then is this something that's on the rise? Is this a rampant thing that's going on nationwide? I'm sure it happens worldwide. There's a lot of predators out there. Is this something that's really on the scene now?
11: Unfortunately, yes, it is. And the FBI is seeing a pretty significant number of cases where criminal offenders are using the threat of releasing sexually explicit images or the videos to coerce their victims. And more often than not, we're talking about minors, and that's how they force them into complying with their demands. And victims should know that there are ways to get help, as embarrassing as it may seem, mm-hmm. and even though at the time you're going to feel that you have nowhere to turn to or who to turn to, you do have support, and that includes reporting it to the FBI.
6: Unfortunately, the World Wide Web is a tool used for entertainment, for communication, education, and all that. But, you know, a lot of predators use it to make money with sextortion, with illegal means here. We're talking kids that have phones, tablets, their computer, messaging apps. All this can take place through these
1: devices.
11: Listen, Mike, I mean, if you look at it, back when we were kids, you and I, mm-hmm. we were outside playing games. And the last thing that we imagined was that someday those folks that our parents would warn us about, you know, hey, be careful with this guy. Be careful with this person who might take you, or they might try to kidnap you.
6: Sure.
11: Those dangers are inside your house, and they're coming through your TV. They're coming through your computer. They're coming through your cell phone, your iPad, your laptop. And more often than not, we're seeing a lot of these devices being the babysitters of our kids. And our parents and our adults need to understand that when our kids are exposed to that type of technology, the technology is great and it can do so much good. And there's so much benefit from having it. But it also opens up the world to your kids in ways that a lot of times, most of the times, they're not ready to deal with that. My parents used to always go and check on the windows, and they would check on the doors to keep us safe. But nowadays you have to add our electronic devices. You have to add our social media. You have to add the iPads, the iPhones, all of those devices, because those open up the world to our kids, and not everybody out there is friendly.
6: Yeah, you open the door to predators.
11: Exactly.
6: I guess us as parents, we need to be more vigilant, more aware, open the lines of communication with our kids. A lot of kids don't open that window for us as parents to enter there, because they want their privacy. You know, mom and dad are going to freak out. You know, they just want, I guess, you know, to have their, you know, as a kid, you know, they're not developed yet. They don't see the dangers or sense the dangers like we would as adults, I guess. And yeah, that's why they probably fall prey to a lot of these predators, right?
1: It is. And unfortunately, even though we may do our part by checking on what they're doing, we have to remember that these individuals that are out there, these bad guys,

0: adults approaching children in a park, and they'd get run off by the parents. Nowadays, you have those same individuals with the same technology your mm-hmm. children are using in their hands, and they're very good at using it. And that technology allows them to obfuscate and to hide their true self so that they can approach these children in basically a setting where normally they wouldn't have access to. But now they're coming into your bedroom, they're coming into your living room, they're coming into your house through those screens, which is why it's very important, the communication between parents and their children.
1: I know we have mainly parents listening out there on 92.3 The Fox, but we might have some kids out there listening. Parents, can they give advice to their kids on if they do get approached by a predator for sextortion? What's the first thing they should do? Because I know the predators will often get the trust of these kids, and also, make threats if where you can't, hey, don't go to law enforcement, or this is going to happen.
0: So that's where communication is key. And it's the communication between the parent and the child. Child has to feel safe in approaching their parent, and they have to also know that they're not alone. This is a type of crime where you will feel very lonely, because you will find yourself isolated very quickly if you don't talk to someone. And that's exactly what the perpetrator, what the victimizer wants. They want you to feel alone. They want you to feel dependent on them, like you have no outlet. You do have an outlet. Talk to your parents. And parents, don't wait till your child comes to talk to you about an incident he's going through. Talk to them about what can happen. Alert them as to the dangers that are out there. And make it something that doesn't have to be uncomfortable. Make it a common occurrence for you to talk. What are you doing? Where are you on? Show me. Learn about the technology as well, which is just as important, because one thing where kids have the advantage is they pick up on technology so much faster than we do.
1: Oh, God, yes, uh-huh. That's very, very true.
0: But it's important for us. It's our responsibility as parents to understand that technology, to know the dangers and the benefits there are, because technology is not bad. It's just the way some of these victimizers are using it in order to hurt our children.
2: And there's definitely resources for parents if they don't know how to begin that conversation with their kids, because I think the younger you start having those uncomfortable conversations with them earlier on, as AC Morales said, it gets better. There is a website, missingkids.org, and it's the National Center for Missing and Exploited Children. And this has a wealth of information for parents and children to find topics, not just sextortion and financial sextortion, but many other topics that can be very helpful and instrumental to developing those conversations and way to protect them. Because nowadays, like AC Morales said, the internet can be just as good. We just have to know where to find those resources.
1: Okay. When it comes to the victims, and we should know, parents should have that open line of communication where, hey, if anyone ever asked you for your phone number, if anyone ever asks you for a picture, don't trust them. Don't go down that aisle to prevent something like this from happening, right?
2: That is correct. Mm-hmm. And anything you put on the internet is going to live on forever.
1: Yes.
2: So we have to be very mindful. It's important to understand that there are resources to assist with that, because there are plenty of moments that as adults, I think back, at least myself, I think back and am very thankful that the internet did not exist
1: in
2: the way it does now, because I made many mistakes, and I'm glad there is only a Polaroid prior to mistake that exists. But now we have to, again, 2-3 steps ahead, especially for our children, because this is their future that we're now thinking about.
1: Okay.
0: Go ahead. And something that's important is communication is the most important part. We have to educate our children on the care they need to take and how careful they need to be with their bodies and also with what they share. Because it doesn't mean that necessarily the victimizer or the perpetrator is going to come directly at you. Give you an example. I'm a young teenager and I have a girlfriend, and we're talking and we're exchanging pictures back and forth on social media. And as things may happen, those pictures may get a little racy. They may get a little explicit. Now, fast forward, I might not have my software up to date. I might not have my protections up to date on my phone, tablet, laptop, whatever I'm using. And now my information gets compromised. I get hacked. And through that venue, they are able to extract this information. They find the photos and the pictures. And now

0: they're not going to go after me. I'm the guy. They're going to go after my girlfriend or his friend who sent him these pictures. So he unwittingly was able to take that photo that was being exchanged between them, and now it's going to be used against his friend or girlfriend or whatever family the member. Relationship may be, and use it against her. So it doesn't necessarily mean that you put that picture up for the victim or to be used. They can get it from other people. But that's why it's so important for parents to talk to the kids and let them know the importance of safeguarding your body, safeguarding your images, your reputation, because that, it's not going to just impact you right now. It'll have a future impact as well.
1: Yeah. The privacy is not there because those hackers are good. I mean, I got hacked through one of the services, Instagram, and it was impossible to get it. These people do this for a living, and it was very hard to, every time I would try to change my password, he would get on and copy it, you know? So yeah, these people are very savvy and know what they're doing. So you're tackling a big animal. Now, sextortion has a lot to do with blackmail. There's also financial sextortion where they want money so these pictures don't get revealed to either the public or to their girlfriend, these younger teenagers, you know? So financial sextortion is also being and also a big issue as well, right?
0: Absolutely. There and it's on the rise, just as the we discussed earlier. So to give you an example, between October 21st and March 2023, we're talking about the FBI having received more than 5,800 reports of sextortion for financial reasons, and more than 6,100 minors were victimized domestically and abroad. And of these 6,100 minors, 14 died by suicide as a result of the sextortion for economic reasons during this period. In total, the FBI is aware of more than 20 deaths of minors by suicide as a result of sextortion for economic reasons. And it's something that parents and teachers, but I always say parents first because they're the first line of defense in our child's well-being. They're the ones at home, they're the ones they look up to, and it's up to them to create an environment where a child will feel comfortable coming to talk to you if he is a victim of it. And if they're not talking about it, well, then you're a parent, you need to probe, ask the questions, look into their social media, know, understand the accounts, know the passwords, know how to get into their phone, into their tablet, into their laptop. It's your responsibility. And a lot of times we talk about, oh, I don't want to violate my child's privacy, etc. But this is not about violating their privacy. It's about keeping them safe.
1: Yeah. Very good point that you brought out. I know it's an ongoing problem issue and a concerning issue around the country, but here in El Paso, are you seeing more reports here in the El Paso area on these issues with sextortion and financial sextortion?
0: I would tell you sextortion and financial sextortion is on the rise here in El Paso and everywhere in the United States and all over the world. It's just getting easier and easier to carry out and hide yourself in order to carry it out. And right now, our entire world has been digitized, and people are working from home now. So there's more venues and more opportunities than ever for the bad guys, for the criminals, to get in there, steal your information, and make you a victim.
1: When does the FBI typically learn about a child's being groomed for a predatory adult?
2: Unfortunately, it's not till it's an issue that's already grown. And so unfortunately, even though our numbers have been on the rise, it is underreported. And a lot of individuals, whether it be the parents, because they're embarrassed that they didn't have that foresight to see those changes in behavior, the lack of communication, whatever reasons may be happening within that home, parents may sometimes not reach out because of that fear of being judged. We are not here to judge, we are here to help. And unfortunately, children sometimes don't approach the parents until something significant happens, whether it's they're caught taking money from their parents to financially pay for this threat that is coming at them on a daily basis, perhaps, because it's not something they can just turn off, right? They can try blocking the number, but these individuals, as you said, they're smart. They'll figure out another way to contact you, and they have unlimited resources and no rules to threaten and contact the child. And so even though it is a highly increasing manner, it is still underreported.
1: Oh, of course. And then, like I said, the threat is there. Make sure you don't let law enforcement know, or I'm going to reveal these pictures, images, videos, all that kind of stuff. So there's a lot of people that feel intimidated, and they can't go to law enforcement. They can't go call the FBI. But still, Ms. Carrillo, you mentioned that in some of these cases, you don't know, even when they receive their money or their ransom or whatever, that you don't know if they're still going to show off these images, right?
2: That is correct. And you may do everything you can. I mean, these children, granted, may get a larger allowance than I did growing up, but it's still not going to be enough to sustain those threats at bay. And for all you know, that individual has posted that information already, unbeknownst to you, because you're not on those platforms. Mm-hmm. Or in some situations, you may never have provided that individual with an image of yourself in an explicit manner, but that individual will manipulate you to believe that they do have an image of you in a manner that can be uncomfortable, because at the end of the day, we are constantly talking to our kids about being careful what we post, who we share it with, what we do. And then all of a sudden, this individual comes out and says, I have an image of you. And you're thinking, how? Explain to me. I've been very careful. And now that's a way that they constantly manipulate you to follow through on gaining, whether it's financial extortion or sending actual images of yourself.
0: Okay. Well, and now the other thing that's, let's just say, upping the odds that we have are these criminals. A lot of them are very smart and are very good and adept at using software. And it's very easy to take I think nowadays it's more easy, it's easier than ever, to take an image that is completely innocent of someone, excuse me, and turn it into something it's not, and then use that image against you. And you might look at it and say, but that's not me. But that's not what the image says.
1: They can crop, they can add. Oh my God,
0: yeah. Crop, add, or just create. They can actually create original images based off of one picture that they take off of either your phone, your laptop, your iPad, wherever it is that you have that image stored, or from whoever you sent that image to.
1: Okay. First step, these victims, parents should take, even though the threat is there, don't go to law enforcement. What's your advice to these parents, to the victims?
0: I'm just going to repeat the same thing. The first step is talk to your children. Okay. Talk to them about the dangers of the internet. Make it clear that they are not at fault. It's not their fault. They're not to blame if they're being victimized by a predator. And also have them understand that these predators are just as smart and adept at using the software and the programming that we have and the tools that they have that they're using on a day-to-day. Also, the children need to open up to someone. It's the only way that we're going to be able to make the victimization to stop. So normally it should be a parent or a teacher or a caregiver, but it can be law enforcement as well. So as parents, we also have to understand the embarrassment and how these children are feeling right now. Mm-hmm. When you think about it, they've been violated in their most personal manner, and it's traumatizing.
1: Absolutely.
0: Because you're going to, the victimizer will seek to make you feel like you have no venue and no one to turn to. You do. Talk to your parents before you do anything else and let them know what's happening so they can help you. And then parents, you do have multiple venues where you can reach and try to get help for your kids.
2: Absolutely. And definitely we recommend that if the parents aren't already monitoring what their kids are doing, and I'm not saying constantly 24/7 being there while they're on their phone, but definitely take note of what different platforms, what applications they're downloading, what videos they may be watching. If there is an immediate threat and your child is threatening to hurt themselves because of whatever the situation is, call 911. Call the local authorities immediately, because that needs to be handled first. And then you can call law enforcement in addition to talk about what may have transpired prior to this event for your child. And it's important to know that if you can, take screenshots of everything you find on their phone. Keep records of when the communication started, what platforms they were utilizing. And as Mr. Morales was saying here, once you start talking with your kids, they're going to share this information with other children. And at the end of the day, they're going to be a force multiplier amongst their own friends to help make them aware, if mm-hmm. their parents aren't having that conversation with them, about the scary world that lives at the palm of their hands and on the tablets and on the phones and on those platforms. So take screenshots. Don't delete anything. Keep track of where it is that you've sent a gift card to. That information is all very vital to the investigation at whatever level it does carry out on. And again, that missingkids.org is a wonderful resource.
1: Okay.
2: FBI.gov/sextortion is another place that we also provide information. We have a great partnership with NCMEC, which is the National Center for Missing and Exploited Children. And again, preserving all of that information is going to help not just protect your child, but other children that may not necessarily have an adult who can advocate for them.
1: So, go ahead.
0: Something that's really important that mm-hmm. our children know and their parents know is that the FBI doesn't consider it a crime for a child to send sexually explicit images to someone if they are being enticed or coerced to do so. So the reason I want to reiterate that is because we don't need our victims feeling afraid to report that they are being sexually exploited.
1: And that's something that these predators could use as a blackmail. And that's why that might hinder people going to law enforcement for help.
0: Yes, definitely.
1: But you're saying go to law enforcement anyway.
0: Absolutely. And then the other thing is do not produce any additional images.
1: Okay.
0: Once you realize you've been victimized, what's going on, do not produce any more images. They're going to threaten you. They're going to make you feel that you have to, that you have no way out. But that's key. Do not continue producing and feeding them.
1: And it's good to know that you have a great communication and a great partnership with the local law enforcement. So that really
0: absolutely
1: helps them contact
0: hand.
1: You. Okay. Are these sextortion cases typically prosecuted at the local or federal level?
2: It would all vary depending mm-hmm. on what the situation is. We will work hand in hand with the local authorities. If we have come across information that may be within another area of responsibility, whether it be in New Mexico, whether it be Arizona, California, New York, we will work hand in hand with our partners, state and local, federal, to find the best way to prosecute these bad actors. And in some cases, these individuals are overseas. And so we definitely utilize the resources that the FBI has to help find those individuals and get justice for those young victims that are involved.
1: I'm sure it's tough to find these predators. I'm sure it's they're very savvy. They hide under aliases. But has there been success rate with the FBI combating to get these sexual predators, these exploitation artists? Have you found these? Or what does the FBI do to combat against the predators?
0: So we definitely have had successes doing that. Unfortunately, it's never enough. But one of the important things, I think one of the most important things that as we uncover these and we're able to find them and identify them, is learning what their tools and tricks are. And then educating our partners as well. And I think that those partnerships are key in it, in that in our case, like Kim was mentioning, we'll work with our locals, but we'll also work with our federal local. When I say local, I mean like here in El Paso.
1: Yes. Uh-huh.
0: Our other federal partners. But then we also work with our partners overseas. And we do it in multiple different ways. We provide information. We provide training. We provide them with stats based on what we're seeing. But at the same time, we're learning from them. So it's that communication between countries and between law enforcement entities from all over the world that's allowing us to have an impact. But it's never enough.
1: It takes a village. It takes the world to get these predators. In our earlier interview, we had a short interview, you and I, where you talked about how quick these predators, how quick these victims, how they can fall. You gave a little timeline on how quick this can actually happen.
0: Right, right. So, yes, you're right. And it's scary to know that this can evolve so quickly. So to give you an example, and these are real times, mm-hmm. At 8:07 p.m., an offender makes initial contact with the minor, reaches out to them, and on whatever platform, you can pick one. At 10:07 p.m., the minor's already been coerced and enticed to share sexually explicit imagery with this individual that reached out to them. By 10:23 p.m. of that same day, the offender sends a message blackmailing and threatening this minor that he's going to release the imagery unless the minor pays money. And that money is paid throughout any number of platforms that there are. By 12:23 a.m. of the next day, the minor is expressing suicidal ideation and stops the messaging. And that's where you can imagine the stress, the fear, the embarrassment that that child is feeling, emotions which is probably not very well equipped to deal with,
1: sure,
0: and no one to talk to or no one to go to for help. At 11:47 a.m. of the next day, the offender, not hearing from the child because they stopped messaging, writes the minor's girlfriend and shares the images of her boyfriend. And he asks if she knows him. 12:02 p.m., the girlfriend responds that this is her boyfriend and asks when the picture was taken. 12:03 p.m., the offender says he will ruin the boyfriend's life with these pictures. And at 12:03 p.m., the girlfriend responds that her boyfriend took his life the night before.
1: So just like that.
0: Just like
1: that. We're going to wrap it up, but where can people seek more information? Give us the website again.
2: Missingkids.org.
1: Okay.
2: And that is going to be where you can find all the information to have conversations that are uncomfortable with your kids and resources to help once
1: Great.
2: You've passed that. FBI.gov/sextortion. And if an individual is unaware or they're not ready, they can always go to any of our social media platforms. We are on Instagram, we are on Facebook, and we are on X. They can find lots of information if they feel they need to talk to somebody. Again, if there is somebody that is in immediate danger, call 911. But they can definitely call 915-832-5000, and they can speak to an agent. If there are questions, thoughts, an incident that just doesn't sit right with them that they'd like to report, provide as much information as possible. And if nothing else, you can call 1-800-CALL-FBI from anywhere in the United States, outside the country, if and when you have something that may be necessary to discuss.
1: Kimberly John, thank you very much for this vital information and being with us on Here and Now.
0: Thank you for the opportunity to share the information.
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0: there to tune in to me every morning. There's more rocking and less yapping. That's what I do. I play plenty of music and I do a little bit of talking. 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
1: 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Why call Flores Mendez Law?
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0: Why settle for one when you can have two? I'm Roxy, and I'm doubling down on your favorite music. 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

0: 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I might get that off.
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0: there to tune in to me every morning. There's more rocking and less yapping. That's what I do. I play plenty of music and I do a little bit of talking. 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

0: reminding you I'm on every morning from 6 a.m. to 10 a.m. Monday through Friday. 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

0: Why settle for one when you can have two? I'm Roxy, and I'm doubling down on your favorite music. 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

0: right, let's roll in. The Fox Jukebox right here on 92.3 The Fox. Hope you're having a great afternoon so far. It just started, huh? All right. I'm Mike Guerrero, and been doing this for 25 years. Thank you so much for a great show. You guys really made it happen. Muchas gracias. Thank you so much. All right. Let's go ahead and start getting your requests and your dedications, birthdays, anniversaries, saludos, shout-outs on a Sunday afternoon. We do it El Paso style, playing the hits from the early years of rock and roll, the doo-wop, the old school. All right. Stuff to get you moving. Hit me up, 915-880-9292. 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Plus, we'll be giving away CDs from all that music and video. We got our 50s at 5 ready. We got our lost 45s ready. So are you ready? Hit me up, man. I'd love to hear from you. 915-880-9292. All right. Looking forward to you. And take the Fox Jukebox along with you wherever you may be going. All right. Tom hit me up early. Wanted to hear some Roy Head and the Playboy Band. Let's go ahead and go with Treat Her Right then. On the Fox Jukebox on 92.3. The Fox.
1: Yeah, my man. 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

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If you practice my method just as hard as you can, you're gonna get a reputation as a loving man. 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

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All right, sorry, just getting to your calls. Keep calling in. Keep phoning in, 915-880-9292. Get those requests, dedications, birthdays, anniversaries, saludos, shout-outs, all that kind of stuff. And plus, a chance for you to win some music when you use that number. Yeah, all that music and video. I want to give them some props and a big shout-out going out to them. Been helping me for the last 25 years. George Reynoso and his great staff been around for a long, long time. Serving them up for you guys at All That Music and Video. If you're looking for vinyl, it's a classic place to go get your vinyl there at All That Music and Video. And they're open today. They're at the Fountain Zafara till 7 o'clock. All right, let's go ahead and give away the music from All That Music and Video. Let's start off with the East Side Story, volume number one. Great songs on this one, like Donnie Albert's Have I Sinned? Ah, Greetings, This is Uncle Sam by The Monitors, and it has a beautiful, simple but beautiful love song. Nothing says old school love like, or nothing says love like old school, I should say. I got the Tempris, Love Between a Boy and Girl Could Be So Wonderful. That's the one I'm selecting. When you hear Love Between a Boy and Girl Can Be So Wonderful by the Tempris, that's your cue to call in. Caller number 7 at 880-9292 wins that music on CD from All That Music and Video. Also want to wish out a big happy birthday wish going out to Riley Ortiz. Also a big happy birthday to Gino Jr. Heras. Happy birthday, brother. All right. You got birthdays, anniversaries, let me know about them. And speaking of birthdays, the great Jesse Johnson, one-time guitarist for Morris Day and the Times, turned 66 on Monday. Believe it or not, let's do a little jungle love, shall we? Love the old school on the Fox Jukebox on 92.3 The Fox. I remember this from high school. Girls would love to dance this one back in the day.

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1: Okay, what's up, Mike? 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

0: That's the first lady of Motown right here on the Fox Jukebox on 92.3 The Fox. I wonder if they even know that over there. Anyways, all right. Mike G here with you, and welcome to 25 years of the Fox Jukebox. Thank you so much. It's a special year. All right, real quick, my good friends, the Socorro Independent Writers, present Faith, Hope, and Healing, honoring Sylvia, Vicky, and Eddie. And in fact, Fred's going to come in a little later to talk about that great event. It's happening on June 13th, 2 p.m., over at the VFW at 9170 Cananea Lane. They're going to have a car show, $10 to enter. Also, they're going to have raffles and door prizes and a whole lot of fun. All right, I believe they're going to have Embrace the Pain, the band out there. Special guest, Guitar Slim, DJ Freddy, Lugo on the Wheels of Steel out there. Great live entertainment, and we're going to hear more about that. If you need more information, you can call my good friend Fred at 915-503-8440. All right, you can call me, and you can call in to get those requests and dedications on in. 915-880-9292. Also, to win the music from All That Music and Video. CD up for grabs this hour. It's the East Side Story. You know, those got some great oldies on them, of course. All right. Volume 1, number 1 is the one up for grabs. Listen out for the Tempris. Love between a boy and girl could be so wonderful. When you hear that one, be caller number 7 at 880-9292. We'll hook you up with the music from All That Music and Video. All right, let's come back with some Jimmy Edward, a little Tejano sound from an old Mexican song. For Cindy, hit me up on Facebook, Jimmy Edwards y Mucho Corazon. Yeah, on the Fox Jukebox on 92.3, The Fox. 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
0: 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Jumping on sketchy Wi-Fi just to say, ya llegué. 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
1: Hey, Mike, I want to give a shout-out to my daughter.
0: Sure. What's her name?
1: Paisley Yanez.
0: Nice.
1: And we're headed to her birthday party right now.
0: Good for... Oh, good. That's awesome. How about a song for your birthday girl?
1: Could you put Angel Baby from Rosie and the Originals?

0: 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Your caller 7. You're my winner.
1: All right.
0: I got for you the East Side Story Volume Number 1. Oldies, a great compilation of from the 50s, 60s, and 70s. You got some good stuff on CD from all that music and video. All right.
1: Right on, Mike. Thank you.

Leslie Gore, it's my party for everyone having a birthday out there, right? Happy birthday if you are. That actually is going out to a big happy birthday wish going out to Scarlett Navarro from your tias Sonia and Kimmy. Also, big happy birthday wish going out to daughter Alejandra Rangel. Happy birthday, Ale, and to many, many more. All right, real quick, there's going to be a VF post 8550 presenting the Big Show and Shine Cruising with the Veterans. 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Okay? All right. 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Oh, and also a big shout out going out to Michelle Luna Realty. She's listening right now at an open house, loud and clear online. 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She's awesome. All right. 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And coming back with, what do I got? Let's see here. Let's go with some smoke.

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Loving the Motown right here in Chucotown on the Fox Jukebox at 92.3 The Fox. Hope you're having a great Sunday afternoon. It's time now for the Lost 45, brought to you in part by the only dual Hispanic law firm in El Paso and Las Cruces, the Flores Mendez Law Firm. 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They don't listen to their husbands, so definitely they won't listen to the insurance companies, and they'll fight for you just as like you were familia. 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All right, without further ado, let's get into our Lost 45. This is from Eddie Quinteros. And I was like, what? Wow. Apparently he was well known back in 5960. Eddie Quinteros, and this is called Please Don't Go, a great suggestion for the Lost 45 on the Fox Jukebox.

I'm getting 1962 on Eddie Quintero's Please Don't Go. 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If you don't win, you both don't win, okay? They got an office here in Chucotown at 509 East Rio Grande and also at 2000 East Loman. Call them up at 1-800-381-9999. A big happy birthday shout out going out to daughter Chloe. Please, happy birthday, Chloe. Love you. That's from Kathy Campa and one of the Temptations, My Girl, on the Fox Jukebox on 92.3 The Fox.

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1: 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Which one? 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

That one's always been one of my favorites. That's Baker Street. And Jerry with by Jerry Rafferty right here on the Fox Jukebox on 92.3 The Fox. Wanted to throw that one on because the saxophonist in that song, Raphael Ravenscroft, would have been 72 this past Thursday. And started off with Sly and the Family Stone dancing to the music. Yes, Freddie Stone, the guitarist, turned 79 on Friday. Miss Sly, man. What great music they had. What a great group it was. Diverse women, men, an Asian was in it, black, white. Everyone was in that group, man. And they made it happen. It was like harmony all around. That's the, you know, that's awesome. That's really cool. All right, listen up because we have music to give out to you from all that music and video. Let me see here. What I got? I got the best of Aretha Franklin to give out to you. Great songs like Respect and Think. I'm going to go with Chain of Fools. When you hear Chain of Fools by Aretha Franklin, be caller number 7 at 880-9292 and you'll be my winner. Yeah, you'll get some great stuff from all that music and video. Out at the Fountains of Fada, hit them up, man. They got a great gift boutique on the left-hand side as you walk on in. Good stuff. And I want to thank Jordan and the great staff for helping us out all these years at all that music and video. Listen now for Chain of Fools. It's coming up very, very soon. All right, Linda Scott turned 81 on Monday. She had a big hit. Was it Linda Scott and the Innocents, was it? They had a big hit in 1961 called I've Told Every Little Star. Let's go to that one right here on the Fox Jukebox.

All right, you got to tune to the Fox Jukebox on 92.3 The Fox. All right, this is the time that I send out the song to my lovely wife, Angelica. Thank you so much for everything. Oh, not yet, not that one. All right, thank you for being there for me, being the backbone and everything, handling the scheduling for the bookings and everything, and getting me there and all that kind of stuff, getting me back home. It's good to have you by my side all the time. Thank you so much. It's you made me so very, very happy. This one's for you. It's More Than a Woman. No, not the beautiful woman like Gina says, or I Am the Woman. No, More Than a Woman. It's the Bee Gees for you, ma'am.

0: Oh, yeah, that's a little disco sound. 1977 is when that soundtrack came out. The Saturday Night Fever soundtrack with More Than a Woman. Right here on the Fox Jukebox on 92.3 The Fox. All right, giving away some music from all that music and video. I got the best of Lady Soul Aretha Franklin. Listen out for Chain of Fools. When you hear Chain of Fools, be caller number 7 at 880-9292. We'll hook you up with the music from all that music and video out at the Fountains of Fada, okay? Listen out for that. It's coming up very, very soon. And what else is coming up? Oh, let's get do one from Miss Becky. Some Tierra. We'll go down some memories next on the Fox Jukebox from the Salas Brothers on 92.3 The Fox.
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1: Hi, Mike. I would like to make a dedication to my niece, Bertha and Reina. Could you play Just a Moment with Shani Ozuna or Shani in the Sunlighters?
0: Gotcha.

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0: Hello, the Fox Jukebox. You are caller number 7. You're my winner.
1: All right, Mike.
0: Got you. The greatest hits of Aretha Franklin. You got them.
1: Oh, thank you. That's beautiful.
0: From all that music and video.

0: Oh yeah, the king of the brown sound on the Fox Jukebox y Las Nubes for my good friend El Tommy Boy. Thank you for going, Tommy. Always supporting when we head out to Paulina's. Awesome, man. El Tommy Boy Galindo, man. I hope you got home safely and everything. All right, coming back with your Lost 45. And don't forget, there's also going to be a back-to-school fiesta. Just mark it down on your calendar. Still a ways to go. But Parkland Elementary is going to have a back-to-school fiesta car show and shine hosted by Coach Jude Palacios. It's happening on Saturday, August 21st with setup time at 8 a.m. to 11:30. Car show from 11:30 to 5 o'clock. They're going to have food trucks, kermesse-style booths, fun for the entire family. You need more information? Call 915-706-1346. That's 915-706-1343. And let's see here. Coming back with, let's do the Tempting Temptations. All right. This is going out for Rosemary Campos. Let me see here. From Oscar out in Lompoc, California. All right, Rosemary and Oscar, thank you for listening online at 923thefox.com. Got the Tempting Temptations next.
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Attempting temptations, just my imagination. 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All right. Last 45, this was an actual request, and it took me a while to play it. I was supposed to play it last week. Okay, now I got it. From Zappin' Roger. Yeah, 1983 on this one. Roger Troutman, what a tremendous songwriter and everything, man. All right, this one's from 1983, and it's called I Can Make You Dance. I Can Make You Dance. Last 45 brought to you in part by the Pink Ladies, the dual Hispanic great-looking ladies that sponsor the Mike G Birthday Bash. They got an office here in Chucotown at 509 East

Studio Grande, 2000 East Loman in Las Cruces. And if they won't listen to the husbands, they're not going to listen to the insurance companies or those attorneys as well. Man, they just, you know, they'll fight for you like if you were familia. You get in an accident involving an 18-wheeler, they're the ones to call. 1-800-381-9999. Let's get into some Zapp and Roger on the Flox Jukebox.

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The Fox, keep sending me those suggestions at MikeG923@yahoo.com. 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They'll help you out, man. They'll fight for you, just like if you were familia. And if you don't win, then you don't have to pay. Okay? All right, let's keep it going. I think they wanted the Otis Redding's My Lover's Prayer, or Lover's Prayer by Otis Redding. This is for Jesse Boy. Hit me up early on the Facebook for this one right here on the Fox Jukebox on 92.3. 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

Freddie Fender's Before the Next Teardrop Falls on the Fox Jukebox on 92.3. The Fox throwing that one on because our beloved Freddie Fender would have been 89 this past Thursday. Started off with some Four Tops, Sugar Pie, Honey Bunch, Can't Help Myself. The great Levi Stubbs, the great lead singer of the Four Tops, would have been 90 yesterday. All right, taking your requests, taking your dedications, and giving away music from all that music and video. I got the very best of Booker T and the MG's, great instrumentals on that one right there, like Time Is Tight. It has Hang 'Em High, and it also has a big hit from 62, Green Onions. When you hear Green Onions by Booker T and the MG's, be caller number 7 at 880-9292. We'll hook you up with some great music from all that music and video. Make sure you go visit them. You can also follow them on Instagram. 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Listen out for Green Onions. It's coming up real fast. It's a great instrumental. It's coming up real quick right here on the Fox Jukebox, so be ready for that. All right. One of the Tavares, Anton Tavares, would have been, there was like 7 of them. He would have been 82 on Tuesday. I think they called him Chubby, but he wasn't Chubby. Anyways, let's do some Tavares. Heaven Must Be Missing an Angel. Dipping into some old school right here on the Fox Jukebox.

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1: What's going on, Boss Man? Happy Sunday. How are you guys doing today?
0: We're doing very well because it's Sunday. What can I roll for you?
1: Yes, sir. Let me get a dedication to one of my best friends. Her name is Yaya Loaiza.
0: Okay.
1: I want to dedicate Put Me in Jail If I Fail.

0: Can't go wrong with Sunny on a Sunday. It can't be Sunday without Sunny right here on the Fox Jukebox on 92.3 The Fox. All right, remember, we're giving away music from All That Music and Video. I got the best of Booker T and the MGs. 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Green Onions coming up real soon right here on the Fox Jukebox. And yes, my good friend Fred Almanzar, all the way from Socoloco, is in the house. ¿Cómo andamos, Fred? How you doing, man?
1: Pretty good, Mike. Thank you for having us out here again, man.
0: Arale. Now, you guys do a lot. The Socorro Independent Writers, you also get together with the Clint Fallen Heroes and other people. You guys put on great events, great benefits to help out the people, the community. And once again, the Socorro Independent Writers are getting together to help out some people here that are very much in need. Tell us a little bit more.
1: Well, I'm going to talk about a little bit of my sister, Mike. Mm-hmm. And then I got Blanca. She's going to talk about Vicky. And then Andrew, he's going to talk about his dad, Eddie.
0: Okay.
1: First of all, as you all know, we're reaching out for my sister, Silvia Almanzar. Her cancer came back after being in remission. And while she's still bravely fighting, the unexpected medical bills and treatment costs have overwhelmed her. So we're trying to help ease the burden by helping them out with this fundraiser. And unfortunately, the same cancer metastasized to her brain. So she went through a surgery. It's still pending treatment, chemo and radiation. So we're still waiting until that incision fully heals. And once that does heal, then they'll continue or move forward with the chemo.
0: Okay.
1: But that's what I got to say about my sister. Blanca is going to talk about Vicky.
0: Okay.
1: You know, our other friend here.
2: Hi.
0: Hi.
2: So Vicky is one of our friends. She's her name is Virginia Benitez. Uh-huh. A lot of people know her by Gina on Facebook or Vicky.
0: Mm-hmm.
2: She's a mother, a grandmother, a wife. She has three grandchildren. Her daughter wrote me something to read on their behalf.
0: Okay.
2: She says she, knowing that, where is it here? I'm sorry. She was diagnosed in December 10th. She was diagnosed with stage 4 cervical cancer. Shortly after, she was hospitalized because she couldn't stand. She had a CT scan done, which then turned around and told her that her cancer had spread to her spine. She's undergone 10 radiation treatments, which shrank the tumor enough for her to be able to walk. Right now, she's going through chemo. The oncologist did explain that it's going to be very difficult for her because they have to go very aggressively since it's stage 4. She writes that it's very hard for them to see her go through this, as they know that she's always been a strong, independent woman. They've looked up to her because there's nothing that she can't overcome on her own. So it's very heartbreaking to see her going through all this right now.
0: Vicky was the one that makes those decorations with the bottles, right?
2: Yes.
0: Yeah, I remember her. Very talented. Big time.
2: Yeah, see. She also did, she decorated my daughter's quinceañera. Like,
0: nice.
2: She did everything.
0: She's very talented, yeah. This is really, really sad to hear. And this is Saul's wife, right?
2: Yes.
1: Wife, yeah.
0: Andale. All right, so I'm glad you're doing this. We'll talk a little bit about the event. Let's hear from Andrew. I've seen you for so many years, and I saw you today. I'm like, who's this guy? No, but it's thank you very much for coming in. Tell us about Eddie.
3: Yes, sir. First and foremost, thank you for having me here. I just want to talk about my dad, Eddie Gandara. He's obviously the person I look up to the most, and he got diagnosed with ALS, which is Lou Gehrig's disease. Couldn't figure out what was wrong with him here, and we had to raise money for him to go to Arizona, and they diagnosed him with Lou Gehrig's disease, and they gave him 3 to 5 years to live. There's no cure for it. It's a progressive condition affecting muscle control. He now requires 24-hour oxygen support and has been unable to work for over a year after owning and operating his own construction business for 55 years. And as ALS progresses, the treatment, the care, and specialized equipment creates a significant financial strain on him, and he's no longer able to work anymore. And that's what we're asking for, the support, the donation. Even if you can't make it, it's not just targeting bikers or anything like that. Anybody and everybody is welcome. Anything you can give will help and support all three of these people that are in dire needs for this support that you can give us and stuff. And we really would appreciate everything you can do for us. And like I said, the support and the burden that it's causing for the financial strain and everything, we would just really appreciate anything you can do to help us and support us, and as we go through these difficult times. Yes, sir.
0: I'm sure the expenses are big, and without work, I mean, yeah. So you could really help. Donations can really, really help.
3: Yes, sir. Yes, sir. Right. Anything will help. $1, $2, whatever the case may be. I know we are going through tough times. I know everything is really tough right now. Everything is skyrocketed, and all the prices are high and everything. And but just whatever you can do out of the kindness of your heart, even if you just go and just support, we would really appreciate that.
0: Absolutely. Fred, tell us about this event. I've talked about it a little bit, but there's a big event happening on the 13th, this coming Saturday.
1: Yeah, this Saturday. Oh, and by the way, I saw Judge Richard Samaniego yesterday, and he told me to say hi to you, man.
0: Andale. Yeah, he's a great guy. Richard.
1: Yeah, he's cool. It's the event, as Andrew mentioned, it's open to the entire public and family-oriented. So we hope everyone can come out and join us. We have some great gourd prizes and an awesome raffle. First prize is $1,000 cash. Second prize is a Blackstone 36-inch griddle. Third prize is a 7-piece patio set. And fourth prize, I believe it's a 50 or 55-inch TV that was just recently donated. We had another one that was a 32-inch, but we moved that one out of that raffle. So, So, I mean, this came out a lot better than that. So we'll also be having a car show. The clubs participating include OGC, Early Times, Hard Knocks, Old Crows, Pasquale's Rod Shop. We also welcome anyone who would like to bring the V-Class lowriders and join the event. You know, there will be first, second, and third place awards for the car show. Most importantly, it's all about coming together, having a great time, showing off some of the beautiful rides and here in El Paso that every individual has, and supporting this great cause. I got my cousin Anna. She'll be doing the registration for the car show, bike show there. So get there early so you can sign up, find a spot, park your Vicla or your Rampla. Hope you all can make it out there. We'll also be having an auction, so there's going to be plenty of opportunities to win some great items. So it's this Saturday again, Mike, June 13, and it's going to be there at the VFW on Cananea Lane at 2 p.m. We also have some amazing food available from Shooter's Barbecue.
0: And you remember Shooter?
1: Yeah, and we also got Floyd and Terry's Kitchen. And a good friend of ours from Imperial MC will be selling Texas-style delicious corn, man. Mm. So we also have games, great prizes. Our friend DJ Freddy Lugo will be out there. And Guitar Slim and Embrace the Pain, they will be providing the music for us. So come check them out. They're local. Well, Guitar Slim's from New Mexico.
0: But he's very well known here.
1: Oh, yeah, he's very well known here. Got some great music.
0: So he has a good following, too.
1: Yeah. All right. So come out and enjoy the great time with family and friends, and while supporting this great cause. And if I may, Mike, I would like to give a shout-out to our sponsors, man. They really make this event happen. RC Concrete, Barnett Harley-Davidson, Bino Juan Tattoo Company, Munoz Cycle Tuna, Triple Temp Refrigeration, Mamacitas, Sandra, down there, Mamacitas.
0: Yeah, La Sandra.
1: Yeah, and Socorro Communications and Security Solutions, Jack's Beach House, and Kelly, the Free Riders. Raul and Turtle are the ones that donated the huge TV. And my sister, Melinda Almanzar, and my cousin, Ana Sanchez, will be running the car show and the registration for us, man.
0: People wanting more information, can they call you, Fred?
1: Yes, they can. They can call me at 915-503-8440.
0: All right, 915-503-8440. All right, it's going to be a big day, and I'm sure the weather will be good, and let's all go out there and support, have some fun, check out the rides, and also buy some tickets for some great prizes as well.
1: Yes, absolutely, man. So I hope you can make it out there.
0: Yeah, I will, yeah.
1: Take Banana with you, man. It's going to be...
0: We'll take the homies, man.
1: Yeah,
0: have you seen his homies?
1: Take the homies with you, man.
0: See, he's got a Regal, and we'll bring some homies with us.
1: I saw it. It's cool. Go. It's really cool. I like it, and... Hopefully, man, you all can make it, and hope that Todo El Paso can go out there and support us, man. Really appreciate that, Mike, for having us again here. And also, we got a vendor list, pero if you all are interested in participating in selling
0: stuff.
1: You'd
0: like to be a vendor?
1: Yeah, you can come out there, and my niece's number, Andrea, is on there as well, 915-593-9196.
0: Okay.
1: You can contact her and get yourself on that vendor list.
0: All right. Well, I hope everything goes well. Much love and prayers going out to Eddie and Vicky and Sylvia. And I hope everything turns out for the best, you know.
1: Thank you, my Mike. And thank you for supporting Todo Chuco, man.
0: Estamos.
3: And also, real quick, I don't know if they forgot to mention, but big shout out to Socorro Independent Writers. Without these people, it would not be possible. They're the ones that came up with the idea to raise the money for not only our loved ones, but our family. We're not just brothers in the wind. We're all family. And big shout out to Alfredo Almanzar and Terry Almanzar. It's, you have no idea the burden that you're taking off of us. And it's a big shout out and a big thank you. I haven't thanked them, but it's a big thank you. Socorro Independent Writers, Shorty Boy, I don't know where we'd be without you.
1: Thank you, guys.
3: Thank you very, very much. And thank you, too, Mike G, for having us and letting us put the word out. Thank you.
0: I'm there. Fred, thank you for always helping the community and for all your people.
3: Sir.
0: You have some great contacts. A lot of people really help out with the door prizes and the raffles. So thank you for what you do. Muchas gracias.
1: Muchas gracias.
0: Good luck, Mike. Man. Once again, for more information, 915-503-8440. Gracias, guys. Did we forget anything?
1: No, I'm good, Mike. Thank you, Mike.
0: Thank you for always supporting me, and in turn, I will always support you guys. Gracias.
1: Puro corazón, Mike.
0: And ya dijo. All right, let's come back with one for Jose Medrano. A big shout out. It's a beautiful Sunday afternoon, dedicated to all the people in Cruces and also in Burke. Super show that you listen online at 923thefox.com. 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

0: 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You're caller 7. 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
1: Thank you, sir.
0: I got for you the very best of Booker T and the MGs. Great songs, great instrumentals, all on one CD from all that music and video out at the Fountains of Fada, okay?
1: Yes, sir. Thank you very much.

0: misunderstood. They said that one for Los Vatos Locos and Juaritos on the Fox Jukebox on 92.3. The Fox coming back with our Lost 45, brought to you in part by the Pink Ladies, the Flores Mendez Law Firm. And let me see here. Let's come back with CL in the Pictures. I'm asking forgiveness. A happy heavenly birthday going out for Maria Gonzalez from daughter Ronica or Veronica. Ronica, got your CL in the Pictures next on the Fox Jukebox. 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

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And I'm asking forgiveness. All right, let's get into our Lost 45. 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If you get injured in a car accident, or especially one involving an 18-wheeler, you need to call them because they know what to do. They fought those companies before, and those insurance companies, and also their attorneys and all that kind of stuff. They know what they're doing. They'll help you, and they won't charge you unless you both win. 1-800-381-9999. Jimmy Clanton, I believe, did a great rendition of the Cookie and the Cupcakes' Matilda. His came out in 1962. And he told me, play it. Make it your last 45. I said, okay. Here it is on the Fox Jukebox.

right. Jimmy Clanton's great rendition of the song Matilda on the Fox Jukebox. 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Not only good friends of mine, sponsors of the Mike G birthday bash, but they'll take care of you. If you get in an accident, especially involving an 18-wheeler, give them a call at 1-800-381-9999. They got offices here in El Paso and Las Cruces, 509 East Rio Grande, and here in Chuco Town, and 2000 East Loman in the City of the Crosses. Keep sending me your suggestions for the Lost 45. Esmeralda said, play me some Mary Wells and play me The One Who Really Loves You on the Fox Jukebox on 92.3 The Fox.

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1: Yes, I want to make a shout out for my son, Donovan Prieto, who just graduated.
0: Congratulations, all right.
1: From mom, dad, sister, and all of his family who loves him and is very proud of him.
0: All right, awesome. How about we do a little celebration with Cool and the Gang?

0: 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What can I play for you today?
1: Baby Doll. It's Tammy, Mike. How are you?
0: Hey, Tammy. Yeah, I'll get Baby Doll on for you.
1: Thank you.
0: Rene for the Baby Doll.

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Let me see here. Let me get this in right here. And throwing that one on, because he would have been 84 this past Thursday. Started it off with some Gary U.S. Bonds, 1963 on a 2:45. Gary turned 87 yesterday. He's still with us, and he's still going good. It's good to know. All right. Taking your requests, taking your dedications, 915-880-9292. Because we have music to give out from all that music and video. I got the best of the Commodores. Loving some great old school from the 70s. Good songs like Three Times a Lady, Easy. Remember Easy Like Sunday Morning? And also Brick House. That's the one I'm going to go with. When you hear Brick House by the Commodores, be caller number 7 at 880-9292. We're going to hook you up. If you're caller 7, when you hear it, we're going to hook you up with the best of the Commodores. All that music and video. Go out there and check them out. Nothing like the gift of music, man. You need to hit them up. They're open today until 7 o'clock. If you're into vinyl, they got it. Some collector's items, deluxe editions. Maybe they still got some stuff left over from record store day. You need to go check out all that music and video. And listen out for the Commodores Brick House. It's coming up real soon right here on the Fox Jukebox on 92.3 The Fox. Alrighty. From Mitch Ryder and the Detroit Wheels, the guitarist, Jim Carrey, is it Jim Carrey? Turned 81 on Monday. Let's do some Mitch Ryder. Can't go wrong with Devil with a Blue Dress, right? On the Fox Jukebox on 92.3, The Fox.

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1: Yes, can I request, please?
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1: Would you get down tonight, taking the Sunshine Band?

0: Oh, yeah. Getting down tonight, Casey and the Sunshine Band, right here on the Fox Jukebox on 92.3 The Fox. Hope you're having a great Sunday afternoon. Let's get to some happy belated birthdays going out to my sister-in-law, Carla Hawkins. Happy belated birthday going out to you. Also to Leti Valentin, Cindy Olivas, to Bianca Rodriguez, Zenaida Felix. Happy belated birthday going out to my good friend Mark Perea and Miss Monica Ortiz. Happy belated birthdays going out to you. Be listening for your chance to win some great music from All That Music and Video. Got the best of the Commodores coming up. And when you hear Brick House by the Commodores, be caller number 7 at 880-9292. We'll hook you up with the music from All That Music and Video. Let's come back with some more Sunny Las Ciudades. Going out for Andrea and Patsy and Shirley. Coming up right here on the Fox Jukebox on 92.3.
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0: Orale. Hey, how you doing?
1: Hey, what's up, buddy? Doing good, man.
0: All right.
1: Hey, could you play Slipping into Darkness?
0: Yeah, some more? I'll get that out for you guys.
1: I want to send a shout out to my beautiful wife, Lily.
0: Andale.
1: My family, my son, and my daughter over there in El Paso.
0: Got you, brother. Here's your war.
1: All right. Thank you, buddy.

0: Hi, the Fox Jukebox. You are caller 7. You're my winner.
1: All right, man. That's great.
0: Hope you like the Commodores, because I got you the best
1: sure
0: of the
1: do.
0: Commodores.
1: I've been wanting that CD for a long time.
0: On CD from all that music and video out at the Fountains of Farah.

0: yeah. Little Joe and the Latineers on that one right there. And Crazy, Crazy Baby on the Fox Jukebox on 92.3 The Fox. Throwing that one out to Rosy and Juan out in Ciudad Juarez. Muchas gracias to all my gente over in Juarez. A big happy birthday wish going out to Connie Cedillos and Fabens. Also, saludos to Ben Gutierrez out in Fabens. A big happy birthday to Miss Amanda Guzman turning the big 5-0. That's awesome, man. Welcome to the club. You don't look 5-0. That's good, though. Also, a big happy belated birthday going out to a real good friend of mine in Socoloco, Miss Rocio Hernandez. Happy birthday, ma'am. And to many, many more. Last 45 coming up. And let me see. Coming back with some Paul Anka and a beautiful song from the 70s. It's called The Times of Your Life. Beautifully written and produced. It's going out for Son Donovan, who graduated from Pebble Hills High School, from mom, dad, sister, and the entire family. Times of Your Life. I think like a graduation memory right there. That's a good song. It's next on the Fox Jukebox on 92.3 The Fox.
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I think that's one of Paul Anka's best songs, man. The Times of Your Life, I believe that was from 74 right here on the Fox Jukebox on 92.3. The Fox, it's time now for your Lost 45. 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They're here for you. 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And they'll fight for you, just like if you were familia. You can give them a call at 1-800-381-9999. 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All right, we're dipping into some old school on this one, 1974. You know these guys. They're called Blue Magic. 74, this one came out. It's called Looking for a Friend. Looking for a Friend right here on the Fox Jukebox on 92.3. 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

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Right here on the Fox Jukebox at 92.3 The Fox. Sorry, Angela Guzman, celebrating the big 5-0 and welcoming you to my club of the 50s. Right here on the Fox Jukebox at 92.3 The Fox. Hope you're having a great time. That last 45 brought to you in part by the beautiful Pink Ladies, the Flores Mendez Law Firm, where if you get injured in an accident, especially with one of those 18-wheelers or anything like that, they can help you out. Because they won't take no for an answer, and they'll fight for you just like if you were familia. 1-800-381-9999. Miss Susie Favela, always listening on a Sunday afternoon. This one's for you, if I can't have you. Yvonne Elliman on the Fox Jukebox, a song. It used to be a Bee Gees song originally, written by Barry Gibb. 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
1: All right. Goes out to my daughter, Elena Mora. I just want to let her know I'm proud of her and wish her good luck on her performance this evening.
0: Nice.
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0: Ooh, that's a good one from Marvin Gaye. Going back to some deep old school Motown on the Fox Jukebox. Thank you.

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Peebo Bryson, one of the greatest soul voices of all time, right here on the Fox Jukebox on 92.3 The Fox. He passed away this past Tuesday at the age of 75. Great voice, did some great stuff with Roberta Flack, came out on a bunch of Disney movies and all that. He will always be remembered. Man, what a great voice he had, passing away at the age of 75. Started the hour off with some Friends of Distinction and Going in Circles, a big-time favorite of the Fox Jukebox. Lead singer, Floyd Butler would have been 89 this past Friday. All right, let's give away some music from All That Music and Video. All right, the CD I have is The Essential of the Everly Brothers. Great songs like All I Have to Do Is Dream, Bye Bye Love. I'm going to go with Wake Up Little Susie. When you hear Wake Up Little Susie by the Everly Brothers, be caller number 7 at 880-9292. We'll hook you up with some great music from All That Music and Video. That's right. Out at the Fountains of Fada, visit them today. They're open today until 7 o'clock. Go out there, get you something nice from the gift boutique on the left-hand side. They got some great gift items there at All That Music and Video. I want to thank George and his great staff for helping us out, at least for the last 25 years. Muchas gracias, George and your staff. You guys do awesome work, and we love having you here in the Sun City. Very proud of you guys. All right, listen up for Wake Up Little Susie by the Everly Brothers. It's coming up right here on the Fox Jukebox. All right, the great sax player of war, Charles Miller, would have been 87 on Tuesday. Unfortunately, I think committed suicide. Let's play some war with a little bit of saxophone in it. Let's do The World Is a Ghetto on the Fox Jukebox on 92.3 The Fox.

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1: Hey, Mike.
0: Hey. How you doing? 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
1: Hey, Mike. This is Gerald.
0: Hey, Gerald.
1: Hey, I want to... Can you play a song for us? We just did my brother's... well, you know, his goodbyes today.
0: See.
1: Si. Celebrating his life today.
0: Andale.
1: If we could play... what can I play?
0: You want
1: can
0: that...
1: Can we play a good song for Richard?
0: You want it? He ain't heavy. He's my brother. You know?
1: Yes, sir. That's the one I wanted.

0: That's the Hollies, and he ain't heavy, he's my brother, on the Fox Jukebox on 92.3. The Fox, Mike G here with ya. All right. Let me get some happy belated birthdays real quick. Happy belated birthdays going out to Miss Becky Valles in Northeast El Paso, Bobby Sanchez, Sylvia Ochoa, my good friend Adrian Cangas, who I saw yesterday. It was good to see you, brother. Also to Priscilla Martinez, Billy Towns, the great Billy Towns. Great jazz musician here in Chuco Town. Also, happy belated birthday going out to Christy Lopez and to Vicky Acosta. I also want to give out a shout out going out to Paulina, Mike, and the great people over at Landry's, man. They always treat us very good. Also, especially a big shout out going out to Sunny Cisneros out there as well. Always, yeah, man. And they listen. They're like, hey, Mike, we listen to you each and every Sunday. I'm like, yeah. All right, let's give away some music from All That Music and Video. I got the essential of the Everly Brothers. So listen out for Wake Up Little Susie. When you hear Wake Up Little Susie by the Everly Brothers, be caller number 7 at 880-9292. We'll hook you up with that music from All That Music and Video. Wake Up Little Susie coming up very, very soon. Call because it's a quick song. So hurry up and call when you hear that one right there. Let's come back with some Sister Sledge. We Are Family, going out for brother Daniel and his girlfriend Abby. And also it's coming from Christina and Robbie Melendres. It's next on the Fox Jukebox. Robbie listens out in San Anton. Right here on the Fox Jukebox.
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1: Yeah, Mike.
0: Yes, hello.
1: Yes, I wanted to make a dedication.
0: Dedication time it is.
1: Hey, it's a dedication for a good man. He worked for the city for a long time, and his birthday's on Wednesday.
0: Okay, who is it?
1: Ruben Loera. Say whatever you want. Just name him Ruben Loera. Happy birthday.
0: How about we do a little Night Train?
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1: Yeah, this is Danny.
0: Hey, Danny, what's up?
1: Hey, I want to wish myself a happy birthday. I'll be 65 tomorrow.
0: Happy birthday. 65 is...
1: I'm sorry. 66.
0: Oh, yeah, it happens when you get to your age. 66 is good, is a good number, man. Happy birthday. What do you want to hear, man?
1: What's that?
0: What can I play for you?
1: Just a happy birthday song will be all right.

0: 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You are caller 7. You're my winner. Hello.
1: Thank you, sir.
0: I got you the essential, the best of the Everly Brothers from All That Music and Video out at the Fountains of Fada. Congrats.
1: Thank you.

0: All right, can't be Sunday without us, without Sunny right here on the Fox Jukebox on 92.3. The Fox doing that one for Freddie on that one right there. Coming back with our Lost 45. Julie hit me up early, and for Little Royal, Jealous. Those are from the East Side Stories right there. Let's get that one on. Little Royal and Jealous on the Fox Jukebox on 92.3. 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

before. 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

That's Little Royal and Jealous right here on the Fox Jukebox on 92.3. The Fox, hope you're having a great Sunday afternoon. A little late, but let's get into that Lost 45.

And your last 45 brought to you by the beautiful Pink Ladies, the Flores Mendez Law Firm, where if you get in an accident, especially involving an 18-wheeler, they'll fight for you, those Pink Ladies. They're great attorneys, and they'll fight for you like if you were familia, and if you, they won't charge you if you don't win. So, yeah. So, you know, that's a good place to call, and they're good people. And they sponsor the Mike G Birthday Bash, all right? All right, this one right here from Mitch Ryder and the Detroit Wheels. Let me see if I got the year. I'm getting like 1970 on this one. It's called Too Many Fish in the Sea by Mitch Ryder and the Detroit Wheels. It's your last 45 on the Fox Jukebox on 92.3, the Fox.

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1: That's Mitch Ryder and the Detroit Wheels and their rendition of Too Many Fish in the Sea right here on the Fox Jukebox on 92.3. The Fox, that's your Lost 45 and your Lost 45, brought to you in part by the Pink Ladies, the Flores Mendez Law Firm, the only dual Hispanic law firm in El Paso and Las Cruces, with an office here at 509 East Rio Grande and an office in Las Cruces at 2000 East Loman. Call them up. If you get in an accident involving an 18-wheeler especially, you need to call them up at 1-800-381-9999. All right, let's keep things going. And a special dedication going out to husband Noe from your lovely wife Lorraine. It's some René René, Lo Mucho Que Te Quiero, on the Fox Jukebox on 92.3, The Fox.

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0: Good, brother. 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
0: Ándale.
1: And I would like to play a song of Ken. 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
0: Can't keep a good man down. Also want to send it out to Las Perecitas, having some fun in the sun today, for Crystal and Laura.

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1: What's going on, Mike? It's Junior from Golden Touch.
0: Hey, Junior, how you doing, man?
1: Another day, beautiful Sunday.
0: I can see. Yes, it is.
1: Yes, sir. I want to say I can make a shout-out to the Golden Touch family, the Acuna family, and the Funko family.
0: All righty. What can I play for you guys?
1: Think about After Laughter.

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Oh, yeah, you got to tune to the Fox Jukebox right here on 92.3. The Fox, great Lloyd Price and Stagger Lee. And let me see here, throwing that one on for Vicky and Jimmy, kicking back over at the Canyon. Nice. Hopefully it's not too hot over there. Started our 50s at 5 with the killer Jerry Lee Lewis and Great Balls of Fire. Going out for Monica Lujan and the kids at Del Norte. All right, playing that one for you guys right there. All right, we're in our 50s at 5. Give me some good calls for the 50s. Help me out if you'd like. 880-9292 and keep that number handy because we're giving away music from All That Music and Video. I'm giving away the best of Buddy Holly and the Crickets from All That Music and Video. Great songs like Peggy Sue and Ray Vaughn. I'm going to go with the big hit from 57. That'll Be the Day. When you hear That'll Be the Day by Buddy Holly, be caller number 7 at 880-9292. We'll hook you up with the great music from All That Music and Video. All right, great place to get some great stuff, especially in the gift boutique that they have on the left-hand side when you walk on in. The great Sammy Turner, what a beautiful voice he had. Would have been 94 this past Tuesday. He just passed away, I think, this year in January. Had a hit. I wanted to say this came out in 60, but no. It came out in 59. It's Lavender Blue on the Fox Jukebox on 92.3 The Fox. Dilly, dilly.

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1: Hi, Mikey. It's your number one fan. How are you?
0: Good to hear from you. What can I do for you?
1: I would like to make a dedication, if I may.
0: All right.
1: It's going to be a little bit different today. My mom passed away on Saturday a week ago.
0: I'm very sorry.
1: So I want to do it in loving memory of her, Marcella Wada from Larry Wada, Angela Wada, and all the family. Sincerely from the Moon Glows, Mikey.

0: 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The Fox, the great Moonglows, who are in the Rock and Roll Hall of Fame, and well deserving to be in the Rock and Roll Hall of Fame. Let me get to some happy belated birthdays going out to Jesse Morin, also to Lisa Ramirez, Pearl Rojas, to Claudia Hernandez, El Arce Rojas, a celebrated birthday this week, Daisy Briones, Victoria Hernandez, also to El Dario from down the dial, Rodriguez, also Cristina de la Cruz. Happy belated birthday going out to Claudia Valverde. Let me see here. Melanie Gonzalez. I haven't seen you in a long time, Melanie. Also to Ivan Moreno, to Yvette Carrillo, and to Angie Hernandez. Happy belated birthdays going out to you. All right, we are in our 50s at 5, so give me some good 50s calls. And in honor of that, going to give away the best of Buddy Holly. And you got to listen up for That'll Be the Day. When you hear That'll Be the Day by Buddy Holly, be caller number 7 at 880-9292. And you'll win the music from all that music and video. And make sure you follow them on Instagram, on Facebook, and also at allthatmusic.com. All right, let's come back with a great doo-wop group. Also, another great doo-wop group. They're called The Dubs. They had some great hits, too. They're awesome. Could This Be Magic? Going out for Frankie Zavala from Amanda, who sent me an e-dedication at MikeG923@yahoo.com. 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

0: 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You are caller number 7. You're my winner.
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0: Got you the best of Buddy Holly from All That Music and Video out at the Fountains of Fara. You got some great music.
1: Okay, got it. Thank you.

0: Oh, can't go wrong with the King of Rock and Roll doing the Jailhouse Rock right here on the Fox Jukebox. A 92.3 of the Fox. A Facebook request for Miss Kathy wanted that one right there. Real quick, let me get to some happy belated birthdays going out to Candy Salcedo, also to Mari Martinez, Roxanne Luna, to Claudia Medina, Lorraine Guerrero, also to Clarissa Ramirez and Miss Jennifer Casares. Happy belated birthdays going out to you. Let's continue more with our 50s at 5. This one coming up, Santo and Johnny Sleepwalk in memory of Robert Salas. Gone but not forgotten. That's next on the Fox Jukebox in our 50s at 5.
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All right, you get attuned to the Fox Jukebox right here on 92.3. The Fox, all right, it's time now for our Lost 45. 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All right, it's time now for your Lost 45. My good friend Johnny put me onto this one right here. He likes that the malt shop stuff. And this one is from the Skyliners, 1959, on this one right here. It's called One Night, One Night. It's the Skyliners in your Lost 45 on the Fox Jukebox.

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You can call them at 1-800-381-9999, especially if you get in an accident involving an 18-wheeler. They're the ones to call. All right, let's get into some Thurston Harrison, Little Bitty Pretty One. Perfect for our 50s at 5 on the Fox Jukebox, 58 on this one right here.

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1: Hey, Mike.
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0: We're doing good. What can I roll for you?
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0: Yeah, some fat tent, the Fox Jukebox.

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1: Hi. Can I make a request?
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1: Hi, can you play We Belong Together by Richie Valens?
0: Yeah, I sure can. Here you go.

0: 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It's the Fox Jukebox.
1: Hi, Mike. How are you doing?
0: We're doing good. What can I do for you?
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1: Hi, Mike.
0: Hi.
1: Happy Sunday. This is Rosa.
0: Rosa, good to hear from you.
1: Just a happy birthday from my daughter, Brenda Palma, and if you can play Rock and Robin, and for the sake of a few parts left too.
0: And what song?
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